says, oh, wrong number, sorry to waste your time. And I think to myself, why now? Why me? Why?

cracking jokes in the corner of our mouths, and I feel like I'm laughing in a dream. 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